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How is dark and heat?

every chance in honky tonks for my drinks and tips. But most of the time I spend behind these county bars.

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